I was happy as a lark, but now I go for walks, to the movies, maybe to the park. Have a seat on the same old bench to watch the children play. You know, tomorrow's their future, but for me, it's just another day. Well, they all gather around me. They seem to know my name. Well, we laugh, tell a few jokes, but it still doesn't ease my pain. Well, I know I can't hide from my memory, though day after day I try. I keep saying she'll be back, but today

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1: Thank you for coming home. Sorry that the chairs are all warm. I left them here, I could have

0: whenever you're ready.
1: Yo, it's the R.
0: What?
1: I'm taking off like a car. BMW, of course, I shine like a star. You be bumping to my sound when I come around. Cause when me and my squad attack, you better maintain. No time for playing, freaky games. 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On this first take, I break it down with G. Now it's your turn to burn, let us see.
0: Yo, I guess it's time.

0: 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You got no option, huh? Just come check out the next instruction.
1: I write my style always from the mind. There's only one kind of possessor, the freaky style. It's the G.